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5: 我觉得对我来说，幸福就是比较平静的生活，就是一种幸福。最重要的就是人，人要在一起。
6: I think it's mainly where the family feels good, but I think as long as I would be with the three of you, I could make many places or many cities my home.
2: 阿拉屋里的幸福密码到底是啥？其实老难讲清爽的。假使搿密码是个数字的闲话，搿就是三言两文之一了。阿拉三个半上海人辣海一道，精彩就变成了日常。每天的日常侪是宝贵的回忆。

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1: 如果我们大家都同意去逛街，然后大家很开心去逛街。
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